Thank you. 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

we'd like to sing you a song now that has only been released about a couple of months. And we'd like to say thanks to all you fine people. And if there's any disc jockeys here, thanks to them for playing them for us. And we just got a letter from Decca, ending of last 2 weeks, that in their top 10, this song is number 8 best-selling thing for Decca Records right now in the pop field and the country field. We'd like to do it for you. One called Froggy, Foggy Old London. We'll do it.

Howdy, friends and neighbors. That's Half a Mind from the Osborne Brothers. We're getting real close to running out of time. It's been a great evening here with you. We'll see you next Sunday and every Sunday here on 91.9 WFPK. This has been Bluegrass Evolution. I'm your host, Aaron Biebelhauser.

0: 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Why do I love 91.9 WFPK? So much music.
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4: 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Who am I? You already know. I'm your girl, Cheryl. 9 to midnight. Let's go.

919 to be FPK. Hello, hello, hello, hello. It's your girl. You know, your girl. The best girl in the world. You know, the one that might not be able to twirl, you know, or, you know, have curls, or just, I'm trying to rhyme. Bear with me. Stay with me. Work with me here. How you doing Sunday night? It's a little after 9. I hope you're feeling fine because it's time for some blues. Now, I don't know where you are. You could be anywhere. You might be in California. I don't know. You could be on the other side of the world, right? But wherever you may be, you are going to get the blues from me. 9 p.m. to midnight. So hold on tight. Just getting going. Just getting started. With a little bit of Eddie Taylor. If you don't know who Eddie Taylor is, then you just might as well just go to bed. Go to bed. Oh, no. Surf the imp. Surf. Do some surfing and some downloading and some stuff. Eddie Taylor. Eddie Taylor, the Eddie Taylor Blues Band. Featuring Carrie Bell and Sunnyland Slim. Title of the album, My Heart is Bleeding. From, you know what I mean? Eddie Taylor, you can't go wrong. Title track is what first song you heard, which is followed by one he called So Bad. And it's so bad that I can't stay on, you know, any longer than midnight because I would love to do it so bad. You know what I mean? And it's just so bad that, okay, never mind. It's so bad. I'm moving on because it's not bad. It's good. You're here. Keep it locked. Don't change it. There's more blues on the way and you know that. So, how many days are we in? 23 days into August. Yes. Reached over in my stack, you know how I do, and found a little buddy friends. It's one with Miss Magic Slam from the High Rise Blues LP. Bob Cortor and friends, you know who Bob is. Bob. See, I have to take this time to get it out because as it gets closer to midnight, I tend to calm down for you and for me, okay? Because you may just want to lay in your bed and just chill with the blues. Or you might just want to jump up and make you a Sunday float and float on. I don't know. But I know it's the blues on this Sunday night. And I'm your girl, Shirley. And I'm glad that you are here with me. Buddy, buddy friends with Magic Slam from the High Wires Blues LP. 919 WFPK, the blues party is on the way.

919 WFPK. Oh, yes, oh, yes, oh, yes, yeah. You heard the sounds of Sweet Little Angel featuring Rich Neens, Larry Taylor, Barrel House Chuck, and Billy Flynn from Kim Wilson's album entitled Slow Burn, his latest work, which is, I don't call that work. I call that music, okay? Just good old blues music. And if good old blues music is work, then so be it. Then we're working, right? You working? The album's entitled Slow Burn, so make sure you get it. And it didn't burn me too badly, so I might just pull another one or two or ten. You know how I do. You know how I like to make sure that you get more than one song from the LP. It's a lot of work put in just to pull one song. And I'll just pull another one and another one. And another one, because why? That's what I love to do. I love to play the blues for you, and I'm going to keep doing that over and over and over again. And you make my night when you tune in. Okay, that's what you do. 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And of course, there's great music on the way, because why, duh? That's a big old duh. Because I'm right here giving it to you. All the blues that you can stand. Hope that you can stand it as long as I can. I'm here to midnight. What about you? Can you hang with me? Can you hang with me? And if you are in another time zone somewhere, I don't know what time it is, but I know it's time for the blues. That I can promise you that. Moving right along on this Sunday night with Sam Lay. Honey, where you going? Sam, stop being so nosy. Can you stop being nosy and asking me where I'm going? I'm going to play the blues. Sam Lay on a Sunday night from the High Rise Blues LP. Honey, where you going? Not where are you going, but where you going? See, that's how you do it. When you just want to know. You don't have time for all the other words. Just, honey, where you going? Not where are you going? Because we don't need it. Sam Lay said it. I'm going to lay it down like that. 919 WFPK. It's always, always Sunday Night Blues.

91.9 WFPK. A little bit of the incredible. Well, everybody's incredible, so I don't have to say incredible all the time, but I will. John Brim from Bob Corritore's LP, High Rise Blues, one he called Hard Pill to Swallow. Sometimes, you know, when I be taking my vitamins, and them big old horse pills, I call them, they be hard to swallow. Okay, never mind. Maybe he's not talking about vitamins. He's not talking about no multi-iron vitamins for women, girl. What's wrong with you, girl? I don't know what's wrong with me, but I know there's sometimes some hard pills to swallow. I think he's talking about the pills of life, like some, you know what I mean? I don't know. John Brim on a Sunday night from Bob Corritore and Friends, High Rise Blues. Before that, Easy Baby, featuring Mr. Robert Welch, Kim Wilson's Slow Burn LP, and right before that, Honey, Where You Going? Mr. Sam Lay. Why are you asking me, Sam? I'm where I'm going, okay? And after I leave here, I'm going home. Okay, Sam, is that good enough? Sam Lay, I'm going home to lay in my bed. Because it'll be after midnight, you know? And I have to get my beauty rest. And I have to get my blues rest so I'll know what songs to prepare throughout the week for you, okay? That's how I do it. 23 days into the incredible month of August, and August is rolling right on out of here. Yesterday was that last day for them Leo Lions. Phew, glad they're not roaring anymore, because boy, oh boy. And I'm not even a Leo, so I'm not even going to talk about them. Right. If you are, then hope you had a great season or great few weeks or whatever you want to call it. So glad you tuned in with your girl Cheryl. I'm here to midnight playing all the blues that I could find, and there are a lot of them to find. Let me just tell you that there are a lot of them. Reached over in my stack, my little Crucial Rockin' Blues LP from Alligator Records. Okay, if you like alligators, huh? Little Roy Buchanan on a Sunday night. 25 miles. How many miles you got to go? Tell me how many miles. When I get back, I want you to tell me how many miles, all right? Because I'm going to ask you. 919 WFPK, Sunday Night Blues.

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0: 919 WFPK, little bit of the incredible. Guitar Shorty said he's gonna leave, but I'll be coming back. And before that, Grinder Man featuring Pine Top Perkins, 25 Miles with Roy Buchanan from the Hot Wires LP on this Sunday night. Oh, yes, oh, yes, oh, yes. First hour was about up, but that's okay, because you know I got more, right? 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So much music, so much time. I will be here till 11:59. Okay, that's the minute before midnight, all right? I'll be here till midnight, but at the last minute, I'll just be telling you how much I love you. And just like Guitar Shorty said, I'm going to leave you right now, but I'll be back in a minute because second hour is on the way. 919 WFPK. Just hold on.
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Sometimes you need a little nightcap on a Sunday night. You know what I mean. You heard Willie Big Eyes Smith. It's all right, it's all right. Boom, boom, boom. It's all right, it's all right. Boom, boom, boom. She's all right. Boom, boom. He's talking about me. I said, thank you, Willie. With your big eyes. No, I didn't say that. I don't know how big his eyes are. I don't know. I know how big my heart is. I know that. I love you, and I'm so glad that you are tuned in to 919 WFVK on this Sunday night. You could be doing anything in the world. You could be doing any other thing. You could be doing trampoline jumps. You could be, you know, taking a flight. You could be putting gas in the car. You could be just doing, you could be cooking some scrambled eggs. I don't know. But you're tuned in, and that makes me smile. Oh, yes. She's All Right, featuring Willie Big Eyes Smith on the High Rise Blues LP. And before that, to get the second hour started, little girl, can I go? No, you can't, Bo Diddley. No. No, the answer is no, because my husband's going to pick me up around midnight, and you're not welcomed, okay? From the Go Bo Diddley LP. Bo Diddley starting off the second hour of the Sunday Night Blues with your girl Cheryl. So glad you are here. Stay here. Don't do anything. Hang in there with me. If you hope you had time to get your shower in when I switched over a moment ago. But if you didn't, smell like whatever you smell. It's going to be fine. As long as it smells kind of bluesy. Okay. Everything's going to be all right. All right. All right. All right. Mm-hmm. We got a last dirty deal. Coco Montoya, Little Alligator, records from the Crucial Blues LP. I don't know how many deals you made. I don't know. But as long as it was clean. Was it a clean one? Was it a good deal? Huh? Was it? Was it? You got to let me know. 919 WFPK, Sunday Night Blues.

99 WFPK. Okay, well then, you're gonna be nice to me. Okay, now you choose to be nice to me. Okay. I understand that. I do, Mr. John Primer. Now he wants to be nice to me. Now and kind. Because why? Because he knew I'm going to play his incredible music on the blues show every Sunday night. Okay, well, maybe not every Sunday night. John, you ain't all that. Never mind. Yes, you are. John Primer on the Sunday night from the High Rise Blues. Why are you so mean to me? Because, John. Because I'm not mean to anybody. I'm sweet to you. I'm playing the blues. I know I am. Before that, Carter in the Act, Little Ed. Oh, yes. Oh, yes. I don't know. His voice ain't little. You can call him Little if you want to, from the High Rise Blues. Then you heard before that Lonnie Mack from the album Strike Like Lightning, the one he calls Hound Dog Man, a remastered version from Mr. Lonnie Mack on this Sunday night. And Coco Montoya said, hey, it's the last dirty deal. Now, you don't know, but it's the last one. And I'm with you on that, Coco. No more dirty deals. All the deals have to be clean. Okay? From the Dirty Deal LP, he's also on that Alligator label, you know. They be biting all that incredible blues. I mean, they be snapping it, I guess, right? What's the words? I don't know what alligators do. What the alligators do? They scare me, I know that. I know, but some people can eat them. 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Mm-hmm. 919 WFPK. I have more blues that I'm gonna play. I have them right here. They're not in my way. And I hope that you will stick around and stay till midnight. Ha ha. See how that just kind of rolled on out? Mm-hmm. Now, I don't know what time it is where you are. You might not be. You might be in another. I don't know. You might be in Vegas. If you're in Vegas, then you, hey, the time is different. Everything's different. If you're in Nashville, I don't know where you are. But wherever you are, could be 2 a.m. According to Shamika Copeland, that is. She says she want to know where her baby is, Shamika. Listen, he called me just to tell me, to tell you, that he's all right and everything's all right and he'll be back around 3 a.m. Okay? So you got an hour to wait. Shamika Copeland on a Sunday night, 2 a.m. Do you know where your baby is? I think I do. 919 WFPK.

919 WFPK. You heard him. You heard him. He says the time has come. But almost, hold on, Mr. Robert Nighthawk. From the album Live on Maxwell Street, 1964. Do you realize that's when I was... Never mind. Don't worry about what I was about to say. Don't you worry about it. Okay? Let me clear my throat. Live on Mac Welsh, 1964. Woo! What a year. It was a wonderful year. Before that, Put Your Money Where Your Mouth Is from Mr. Luther Allison album Live in Chicago. Oh, yes. Okay, Luther. Live in Chicago. And before that, Bob Corritore and Friends from the High Rise Blues LP, The Last Time, featuring Mr. Jimmy Rogers. And, of course, you know who Jimmy Rogers is. No explaining there. Shemeika Copeland, her album's entitled Wicked. One off there is called It's 2 a.m. Do You Know Where Your Baby Is? Well, I know where my baby is. He better be home getting ready to warm that car up so he can get in it and come pick me up. That's what I think. That's what I know. I don't really know, but that's just what I think I know. What do you know? I bet you know that there's a few more minutes left before hour number two is up, as a matter of fact. So that means that there is time for a couple of more, maybe one or two or more, a few of them blues that you know what I mean? It just might be. I don't want to work you too hard. I don't want to go overtime or nothing like that. But Walter Trout said it best. Say he been working overtime. Walter, calm down, okay? Walter Trout on a Sunday night. From the Records Anthology LP, 12 Years of Where the Blues Crosses Over, 919 WFPK. Don't work too hard, though, working overtime on a Sunday night.

0: WFPK. You heard it best. Don't be doing, you know the golden rule. It's time for, almost time anyway, for the last power hour of the Sunday Night Blues Party. So little Ed and the Blues, he don't want to work. Oh, no, no, no. You know the golden rule from the album Rattlesnake. Before that, Walter Trapp from the Full Circle LP, Working Overtime is what I'm not going to do, okay? Because why? I can't. I just have to make sure that I'm, you know, that I get what I get and give what I give. And the same for you. I have to give you the blues. You know I do. 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Make sure that you keep it locked. I'll be right back for hour number three. Ooh wee, 919 WFPK. The blues is not over yet.
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919 WFPK. Oh, yes, oh, yes, oh, yes. Album number 3 is already underway. And you know that it is because I just told you. Getting it going with Otis Rush. And let me tell you, he was in no rush for that song. One he called So Many Roads from the Kim Wilson Slow Burn LP. Otis Rush. Take your time every time, my brother. Take your time and give me the blues however you want to dish it out. Okay. About 10 minutes or so past the hour. But, you know, it's okay. You know that this is where it is. So in case you're relaxing, because it is getting later, no matter where you are, still getting later if you've been tuned in. You know, I don't know if this, well, it could be earlier. Hey, I don't know. I'm no watch. I'm no clock. I'm not that. So I can't help you in that feel. All I can do is play the blues for you. I'll play the blues for you. Bum, bum, bum, bum, bum, bum. Said I'm gonna play the blues for you. Yes, and I'm gonna keep on keeping on. Because I don't have any choice. And I want you to listen loud and clear so that you can hear my voice. Okay, I just made that rhyme. That's all. That's all. That's all I did. Coming up next from the Paladins or the Paladins or however they pronounce their name, Follow Your Heart. Okay, just some words of advice from your girl, Cheryl. Will you do that? Will you follow your heart in this last hour of the, you know, would you do that? I want you to, because that's what I'm doing. Follow my heart. If you don't follow any other hearts, follow mine, because I love you. Got it. Got it. Got it. 919 WFPK, Sunday night from the Paladins. Follow Your Heart right here on Sunday Night Blues.

and the tea would cause it to rain. I would look in the sky, yes I would, baby. Tea would cause it to rain. If I could see you.

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919 WFPK. Okay. Go ahead on and sail that ship. Go ahead on, Eddie Clearwater. And Bob Reed, that is, from the Bob Corto and Friends High Rise Blues, selling ships on a Sunday night. Where you going? It need to be docking. Sitting on the dock of... Never mind. Sent me to another song. I'm going to stay present. Eddie Clearwater and Bob Reed on a Sunday evening, okay? Follow Your Heart from the Paladins, from the album The Most Essential Blues Rock. Oh, yes. The Essential Blues, they do rock. That's true. I'm with you on that. I am. About 21 minutes or so after the hour. But I'm not trying to keep up with the time. I'm just trying to keep up with the blues for you, okay? That's all I'm doing. Care. 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Okay. All right. All the notes have been read. All of the bellies have been fed. Okay, that might not be true because a girl like me, I get hungry in the midnight hour, especially after at least thirsty. I mean, I've talked to you. I've played the blues. And I can't eat while I'm working because, you know, I don't want to drop stuff all over stuff. And besides, I love what I do, and I don't want to get in trouble, okay? I read a sign every day when I walk in. No food or drink permitted near the boards or any studio stuff. So I have to be mindful of that, okay? But when I get home, I'm going to swallow, you holler, okay? Now, I just made that up. That one ain't all that good. But I tried. Taking you back just a little bit on this Sunday night. Ian Parker, one he calls, let's see, I think this is the right one, because sometimes Ian, you know, he be, you know, I don't be knowing, you know. How about a surprise? What if I just play whatever I want to? Because I can, because that's what I normally do. Isn't that what I normally do, right? Just play some stuff. Reached over in my stack. I found a little bit of Ian Parker. I think that's his name. Mr. Ian Parker said it hurts the man. I know. I don't want it to hurt, though, Ian. I don't want you to hurt. I want everything to be okay. I want it to feel good. But that's not always the case. So, okay. Records Anthology, the 12 years of where the blues crosses over. Oh, yes. Mr. Ian Parker on this Sunday night for the Sunday Night Blues said it hurts a little bit sometimes.

919 WFPK. I believe. The woman got a black cat bone. Now, April Collins, why are you talking about a black cat bone and it's almost midnight? That's why. He says, sure, because it's getting closer and closer to midnight. And you know, midnight, a lot of things happen. The freaks, they say, come out at midnight, or the blues freaks come out at midnight. I don't know. Albert Collins on the Sunday night, Black Cat Bone from the album self-entitled Albert Collins. Before that, Mr. Kevin Jones wants you to shake it for him. And what you gonna shake, Kevin? What you want me to shake? I ain't got much to shake. From the Antone's Anniversary Anthology, Volume Number 2. LP has so many other artists featured up there as well, along with Albert Collins, James Cotton, Buddy Guy, Calvin Jones, Lazy Lester, okay, Matt Murphy, Pine Top Perkins, Snooky Pryor, Jimmy Rogers, Otis Rush, Hubert Sumlin. All that all rolled up into one. Okay, Calvin. And before that, It Hurts a Man from Ian Parker from the album Whilst the Wind. Okay, it's the live version. And it might hurt a man. I'm not trying to hurt you. I'm just trying to play the blues. About 15 more minutes of the blues I have for you. So hopefully it won't hurt you too badly. And you can stick around and stay. If you're chilling in your, you know, in your quiet place, or in your comfy place, wherever that is, I don't know where it is. But I just want you to know that it's okay for us to be all right, you know. And we can live together, and we can be okay, and everything will be bluesy, right? Okay? So, in the last 15 minutes, put this on your brain. A little bit on Allison when he calls. Live together, okay? 919 WFPK.

0: 919 WFPK. The same thing could happen. He's trying to give you some words of advice. You heard him. You heard it before I did. You heard it just like I did, just when I did. Mr. Lazy Lester from I Hear You Knocking LP. Same thing could happen to you. Take his advice. That's what he said. If you do it, if somebody else does it, you laugh about it or you whatever could happen to you. Just some little bluesy notes, okay? And before that, Brennan Allison wants to know, why can't we just live together? And we can. We can and we are. From his Funkfino LP. Okay, whatever. You know what I mean? What Funkfino or anyhow. You know what I'm saying. And we're going to do it too. And right before that, Black Cat Bone, says Abbott Collins. He believe that got a black cat bone. I don't know where the black cat bone is, but there's a black cat bone. And Shake For Me, you already heard those because they were earlier on. I'm your girl, Cheryl. I'm going to close on out of here with one by the incredible James Cotton. Said he'd be moaning at midnight. It's almost that time. So you can moan if you want to, or you can just hang on and check it out. I'll see you next Sunday night. You already know, same blues time, same blues channel, 919 WFPK, every single Saturday. No, it ain't Saturday. It's every single, every since I found out that you were tuning in with me on Sunday. Made my heart smile. 919 WFPK. See you next Sunday night.
1: 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Hubert was in his first band with James. They're going to do a little tribute to Wolf and Muddy Waters right here for you.
2: Thank you. Thank you. This is a tune. This is a tune. This is a tune here that you don't hear bands do no more, because... Yeah, I know why. I know why. I really know why. I sure enough know why. This is by the late, great Howlin' Wolf. This is a tune that I had the pleasure of recording with Howlin' Wolf, I think, back in 1953. If I make the mistake, I think it's 19... On Sun Label, this was before Elvis Presley. Also before Jerry Lee Lewis, too. Carl Perkins, too.

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91.9 WFPK is proud to sponsor Bourbon and Beyond, returning this year with the Foo Fighters, Mumford & Sons, Chris Stapleton, and the Dave Matthews Band. 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

Tift Merritt, I Am Your Tambourine at 91.9 WFPK. That's from her album Tambourine, which was released on this day in 2004. Prince starting things off with the song he released on this day in 1979, I Want to Be Your Lover. Good morning, I'm Mel. 7 minutes after six. Was it a good weekend? I do hope so because, well, it's over now. We got to go back to work. So the good news is it's going to be gorgeous today. Mostly sunny with a high of 83. All right. Clear and cool tonight, a low around 60. In fact, in some outlying areas, could be upper 50s. So actually going to have a break from the heat. I am for that. It is 63 degrees right now. I've got some Amy Winehouse coming up for you in minutes. Some Noah Kahan. Also new music from Feeble Little Horse. First, Isabel Campbell and Mark Lanegan. They released their album Hawk on this day in 2010. From that, Come Undone at FBK.

0: from Pittsburgh. That's Feeble Little Horse from the album Bitknot. And their latest called Rewind. 91.9 WFPK. Noah Kahan in there with Dial Drunk. Amy Winehouse covering Ruby and the Romantics. Our Day Will Come. And Isabel Campbell and Mark Lanegan starting things off from their joint album Hawk. It was released on this day in 2010 and Come Undone. Got the Breeders on the way for you. Also new music from Susanna Hoffs. But first, we get support from you and the Kentucky Science Center, where adventure and exploration await. 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

0: New music from Bangles frontwoman Susanna Hoffs at 91.9 WFPK Casablanca from her album The List. It comes out September 18th, and a lot of folks showing up on that. Rufus Wainwright joins her on a song. Dan Wilson, also Edie Brickell. The Breeders before that from their Pod album and Opened.
1: It's time for the WFPK concert calendar. 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
0: Tomorrow night, LPM presents the Moth Story Slam Schooled at Headliners at 8. The Wood Brothers are at the Lexington Opera House at 7. Wednesday, of course, WFPK presents Waterfront Wednesday on the Big Four Lawn with Old 97's Kate Justice and our LPM Young Artist Showcase winner, Gates, at 5 p.m. We'll see you there. The official Waterfront Wednesday after party is at Galaxy with DJ Matt Anthony. That's at 9. WFPK welcomes Alabama Shakes with Tedeschi Trucks Band at Riverbend in Cincinnati at 7. Also at 7, help Scott Carney make a movie at the Whirling Tiger. Thursday, WFPK is proud to sponsor Roadie at the depot at NOCO at 7. Amtrak is at Zanzibar at 8. Also at 8, Soft Palms with Jay Jail at the Whirling Tiger.
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0: Got Jesse Wells solo and with a new tune from Sheryl Crow coming up. First, Tori Amos, Caught a Light Sneeze at FBK.

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You got my attention. 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What was you wanting when you were kissing my cheek?

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What could it be?

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Am I getting it wrong? Is the whole thing going backwards? Are they playing our song? 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Did you want it for free?

0: That's the great Betty LeVette getting some help from Trombone Shorty on What Was It You Wanted from her Things Have Changed album at 91.9 WFPK. REM before that from their Chronic Town EP. It was released on this day in 1982. That was Million. Jesse Wells, Won't You Come Out Tonight, his latest. Also had new music from Sheryl Crow featuring Jesse Wells. That's from her Pick You Up album. It's due October 9th. And Freedom Bus. Jesse Wells, by the way, going to be at Bourbon and Beyond Sunday, September 27th. Tori Amos starting things off with Caught a Light Sneeze. It is 6:51. I'm Mel. Good to be with you. And we get support from you, as well as the Depot at NOCO, hosting Surfside Summer Jams every Thursday through September. This week features Rhody with an opening vinyl set by DJ Matt Anthony. 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
0: The WFPK question of the day. 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If you had to pick one album that has absolutely zero skippable tracks, what is it? Text us, 502-814-9375. Got new Orville Peck coming up. Got some Joanne Shaw Taylor. She's coming to town. I'll tell you more about that in just a bit. Plus some drive-by truckers on the way. First, Chris Cornell and The Keeper at FPK.

Drive-By Truckers, 91.9 WFPK from the Dirty South. That was released on this day in 2004. And Where the Devil Don't Stay, Joanne Shaw Taylor. I love her so much. Starting off the hour with Who Do You Love? And 91.9 WFPK presents Joanne Shaw Taylor at the Mercury Ballroom coming up Saturday, September 12th. In fact, this week, we've got your chance to win tickets, lpm.org/giveaways. Definitely want to take advantage of that. And, by the way, WFPK members have the chance to win a pair of tickets to see Phoebe Bridgers' sold-out show in Indianapolis Monday, September 14th. Now, each winning pair will also get access to an exclusive sound check party and take home a signed copy of Phoebe Bridgers' new album. Hello, members. 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And obviously, if you're not a member yet, there's some motivation for you. Visit lpm.org. Got some Mellencamp coming up. New music from Bridget Calls Me Baby. First, Imogen Heap. She released her Ellipse album on this day in 2009. This is Wait It Out at FPK.

0: That's the latest from Bridget Calls Me Baby, the album Irreversible, and I Can Take the Sun Out of the Sky at 91.9 WFPK. John Mellencamp in there from the Lonesome Jubilee. It came out on this day in 1987, Paper and Fire. And Imogen Heap starting things off from her Ellipse album, released on this day in 2009, and Wait It Out. Got music from Foles coming up in minutes, also the latest from Bedouin. 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
1: 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Blay Amboli, September 21st at Whirling Tiger. British blues rocker Joanne Shaw Taylor at Mercury Ballroom, September 12th. And Stray Cats, November 17th at Louisville Palace. 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

That is new music from Bedouin, real name Azniv Korkijian, but performs as Bedouin from Neon Summer Skin. That's One Thing Right, 91.9 WFPK, Foles before that, and The Runner. It is 7:30. I'm Mel. The WFPK question of the day, asking you to text us your response, 502-814-9375. If you had to pick one album that has absolutely zero skippable tracks, what is it? And I've got one here that actually was one of the first I thought of too. Purple Rain by Prince. That's a pretty strong, unskippable album. I got to go along with you. And this person also says, also any Pink Floyd album. So that's a lot, but good answers all. This one from Tony says, Counting Crows, August, and Everything After. And right now, I swear Kyle Meredith just went, yup, because I know how he feels about that album. So around here, Omaha, Mr. Jones, Anna Begins, Time and Time Again, Rain King, Raining in Baltimore, zero skips for me. It has that rare quality where the deep cuts are just as memorable as the singles. I agree with you, Tony. So why don't we do some Omaha at FPK?

0: That's a new 5-0 tune from Modiste, from Nothing More Than a Machine. Their latest called My Love at 91.9 WFPK. New Fiona Apple before that from the Lucky soundtrack, Apple original series. That was Horns of a Bull. Ike and Tina Turner, 3 o'clock in the morning blues. Robert Bradley's Blackwater Surprise with Train. New music from the Womack sisters, If I Let You. Nieces of Bobby Womack. And they're the granddaughters of Sam Cooke. So you want to talk about some genetics in that family. My goodness. And Counting Crows starting things off with Omaha. We've been talking about the WFPK question of the day. If you had to pick one album that has absolutely zero skippable tracks. And that was one that Tony chose. And we'd still like to hear yours, too. 502-814-9375. That is where you can text us. 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
0: We are almost to the AM radio portion of the morning. Before we get into that, I'll have some Sarah Jarosz. First, The Replacements and a song they released on this day in 1984, I Will Dare, at FBK.

0: Marshall Thompson of the Shy Lights turning 84 today. There they are with Old Girl at 91.9 WFPK. Aretha in there. Her Spirit in the Dark album was released on this day in 1970. That was Poland. And starting off the hour with some Stones in memory of drummer Charlie Watts, who passed away 5 years ago today from exile on Main Street. That was Rip This Joint.
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0: It is indeed AM radio time, where we look at iconic songs from the 60s and 70s and that magical AM radio era. Now, today is the 88th birthday of a guy who managed to make one of the biggest instrumental hits of the rock era, while also, you know, helping write one of the most daring comedy shows on TV. I'm talking about Mason Williams. He was born in Abilene, Texas, grew up in Oklahoma. The road to music? Not a given. When he first went to college in Los Angeles, he was studying mathematics with thoughts of being an insurance actuary. But jazz clubs and concerts proved considerably more interesting, I gotta believe, and eventually music won out. So there you go. Williams bought his first guitar in 1958, started immersing himself in folk and blues, flamenco, and traditional guitar styles. By the early 60s, he was recording folk music, but, you know, there was a lot more to him than just musical ability. Apparently, the guy was also pretty funny. He had a wonderfully offbeat style of comedy. He would write poems and songs and visual gags, and that talent eventually landed him on the writing staff of the Smothers Brothers Comedy Hour. For those of you old enough to remember that, Williams became the show's head writer, and you got to keep in mind who was in this room while Mason Williams is the head writer. Okay. Among the writers, Steve Martin, Rob Reiner, and Bob Einstein, brother of Albert Brooks, who would later become famous as Super Dave Osborne. This is like the story is just, it just evolves in so many different weird ways. Now, the Smothers Brothers show was one of the most controversial programs on network TV. They regularly clashed with CBS over their political satire, over the Vietnam War, and what could and couldn't be said on TV. But Williams would eventually win an Emmy for his writing on the program. But while he was doing that, he was also working on a piece of music at home. It was an energetic instrumental built around acoustic guitar. It was kind of part classical technique, part folk music, part pop record. And originally, it had a slightly longer title. He called the piece Classical Gasoline because he thought of it as, quote, fuel for his classical guitar. But when the orchestral parts were prepared, a copyist mistakenly shortened it. And, well, he just went with it. The recording was produced and arranged by Mike Post. Yes, the Mike Post, who would later become the composer for some of the most recognizable themes for TV shows like The Rockford Files, Hill Street Blues, Law and Order. Like I said, this just goes so many directions. Now, you got to remember, this is 1968. This is a year of Hendrix and Cream and the Beatles and Motown and the Doors. And a three-minute instrumental built around an acoustic guitar somehow became a genuine pop smash. It climbed all the way to number two on the Billboard Hot 100. It was kept out of the top spot, by the way, by the Doors' Hello, I Love You. But it did go to number one on Billboard's Easy Listening chart. So in honor of his 88th birthday, today's AM radio selection is Mason Williams and Classical Gas at FPK.

0: from Odetta Sings Dylan, her take on Don't Think Twice, It's All Right, 91.9 WFPK. And our AM radio selection for today, Mason Williams. He turns 88 today. And, of course, Classical Gas. Got new music on the way from Sam Benton's Widow's Peak. 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

New music from Widow's Peak, a duo from New York City, from the album Roses. That's called Soft Cover at 91.9 WFPK. New music from Sam Bettens before that, K's Choice, Not an Addict, Sam's version. Well, you know what that sound means. Time for Yachty by Nature, playing some yacht rock favorites to keep those summer vibes going. Now, Maxis is one of those bands that, on paper, should have been big. If you were assembling a yacht rock band in a lab, you'd have a hard time coming up with a better collection of musicians. In many ways, they were like Toto, a band made up of just stellar studio musicians. These guys came together in L.A. around five very talented players, singer, songwriter, and keyboardist Jay Gruska. You've heard his name more than once on this feature. Keyboard wizard Robbie Buchanan, guitarist Michael Landau, bassist Mark Leonard, and drummer Don Perry. And even if the name Maxis doesn't immediately ring a bell, you've heard the fingerprints of those guys all over the place, okay? Buchanan became one of the premier keyboard players of the L.A. studio scene. Landau became one of the most respected session guitarists of his generation, appearing on just a staggering number of records. Perry would go on to a long career behind the drum kit with Jethro Tull, while Gruska became a successful songwriter and composer for TV and film. But for a very brief moment, they were all in the same band. Their self-titled album arrived on Warner Brothers in 1981. It was produced by another name that yacht rock fans might recognize, Michael Omardian. He produced albums by Steely Dan and Christopher Cross, so no stranger to yacht rock royalty. Maxis wasn't working alone here either. Additional players included the percussion legend Paulino Da Costa, backing vocals from the likes of Bill Champlin of Chicago. Omardian himself added synthesizer and percussion. In other words, it was less an album credit list and more like, you know, yacht rock fantasy camp or something. Unfortunately, that did not translate into big record sales. Gruska himself jokes on his website that the record sold in the dozens and dozens. The band was very short-lived, never made a second album, but that lone Maxis record developed the kind of cult following that, you know, made crate-digging West Coast music fans very happy. And with the, you know, the popularity of yacht rock, their name comes up a lot, and you will see them on a lot of yacht rock playlists. The song we're featuring this morning is one of the album's, I guess you'd call it smoother moments, written by Jay Gruska and Paul Gordon. It's somebody who let a relationship slip away. It happens a lot, and it's, you know, romantic, and it's impeccably produced, and it makes you wonder why Maxis didn't get the attention, say, a Toto did. But one album, five killer musicians, so here they are. For today's Yachty by Nature, it is Maxis with Keep a Light On at FPK.

0: That's Snail Mail from the album Lush and Pristine, 91.9 WFPK. Hooray for the riffraff in there, Living in the City. The Killers with Caution and our Yachty by Nature pick for the day, Maxis with Keep a Light On. It's coming up on 8:50. I'm Mel. Going to be really nice today. Mostly sunny with a high of 83. Clear and cool tonight with a low of 60. In fact, some of the outlying areas could be in the upper 50s. We got sunshine and 63 degrees right now. 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
0: Got some Jeff Beck coming up. Also new music from Billy Strings and Sunvolt before we get into the 90s at 9. But speaking of Stray Cats, yes, they're going to be at the Louisville Palace November 17th. 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

That's the latest from Sunvolt. It's called Serenade Song at 91.9 WFPK. The album is Sound Signal Serenades. It was originally released for Record Store Day. Now it's in full release this Friday. And by the way, 91.9 WFPK presents Sunvolt coming up at Headliners September 17th. Had Billy Strings getting the hour started. His new album also out this Friday. So much for goodbyes and Burn the Other End. I'm Mel. Our WFPK question of the day. If you had to pick one album that has absolutely zero skippable tracks, what is it? Text us 502-814-9375. We'd love to hear your thoughts on that. And while you're thinking about it, let's get into the 90s at 9. I got some Junior Brown coming up, Linda Ronstadt with Emmylou Harris, also some Prince. First, Tori Amos and a song she released on this day in 1999 from To Venus and Back. This is Bliss at FPK.

0: Welcome to the 90s at 9 on WFPK. Prince, from an album released on this day in 1999, The Vault, Old Friends for Sale. That's the title track there. Had, well, two-thirds of the trio, no Dolly, but Linda Ronstadt and Emmylou Harris, they released their album, Western Wall, the Tucson Sessions, on this day in 1999. That was their cover of Jackson Browne's For a Dancer. Junior Browne, his Git With It, as in G-U-I-T, for his famous Git Steal. He released Get With It on this day in 1993. That was Highway Patrol. And then Tori Amos started things off. The album To Venus and Back, the song Bliss, released on this day in 1999. It was a very busy day in music history. We got more 90s coming up from Manic Street Preachers, Mazzy Star, also some Lenny Kravitz. 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

It's the 90s at 9 on WFPK from 92's Dirty Sonic Youth, 100%. Lenny Kravitz from 93's Are You Gonna Go My Way? Come On and Love Me. Mazzy Star, oh, Hope Sandoval. Love Hope Sandoval so much. From 1996's Among My Swan, Look On Down from the Bridge. And Manic Street Preachers, their song, If You Tolerate This, Your Children Will Be Next, was released on this day in 1998. I'm Mel. It's 9:41. Going to be really, really nice today. I'm just saying, if you got, you know, a day to play hooky, this would be a good choice. Mostly sunny. Going to get up to a high only around 83 today. Clear and cool tonight with a low around 60. If you're in some of the outlying areas, you might even have upper 50. So it's going to feel pretty nice. It is sunny and 68 degrees right now. We've got more 90s on the way. I've got Letters to Cleo coming up. I've got some Chris Isaac. But first, Yo La Tengo. This is from their Extra Painful album, a song they released on this day in 1993. Shaker at FBK.

0: Chris Isaac wrapping up the 90s at 9 on WFPK from 95's Forever Blue. Baby Did a Bad, Bad Thing. Had Letters to Cleo from 98, their cover of Fleetwood Mac's Dreams. And Yo La Tengo starting things off, a song they released on this day in 1993, Shaker, from their Extra Painful album. I'm Mel, good to be with you. 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
0: All right, my friends, it just about does it for me. Kimmett Cantwell is coming up next at 10 to do the voodoo that she does. Before she takes over, I'll have new music from Rodrigo y Gabriela. They've got a new album coming out September 18th. Going to do the title track from that. First, though, new music from Danielle Ponder, an artist out of Rochester, New York. Her new album, Everything Has Changed, comes out October 9th. From that, this is Sun and Moon at FBK.

91.9 WFPK, Michael Franti there with Hey World. And we started off the hour with U2's Beautiful Day. The risk of being so literal. I had to play it because it just is. It is a lovely, lovely day out there right now. This is Kimmett's Good Morning. 68 degrees right now and sunny and just feels great. We'll get up to 83 today by the end of it all. Coming up here this hour, music from Monrovia. I've got Roy Orbison and Katie Lang and some Fiona Apple and Fontaine's DC as well. And we've got a WFPK question of the day. If you had to pick one album that has absolutely zero skippable tracks, what is it? You can text your answer to 502-814-937. What's the perfect album, top to bottom, back to forth? Let me know what you think. Margaret Glasby is coming after this. It's the Civil Wars with Poison and Wine on 91.9 WFPK.

Monrovia there with Field Song on 91.9 WFPK and Margaret Glaspy before that, Get Back. Kimmett here with you. Good morning. Still on the way this hour. The Animals got the song by Lorde that went to number one on this date in 2013. That's some music from M. Ward as well. Tomorrow is Tuesday, and that means I'm doing the top 10 at 10. And the topic for the top 10 at 10 tomorrow is top 10 favorite doo-doo-doo, la-la-la, na-na-na songs. You know what I mean? Those songs where the chorus or the, most memorable part of the song that everybody sings along to is not words. It's lexical vocables, nonsensical utterances, like at the end of Brown Eyed Girl, the sha-la-las, the end of Hey Jude, the na-na-nas. So there's plenty of songs that have awesome parts. The beginning of Bad Romance, Lady Gaga, with the rah-rah, ah-ah-ahs. You know the ones. So think about what your favorite is, please, and let me know by commenting on my Facebook post, Kimmett Cantwell. You'll see the post there on my page, or email me your answer to kcantwell@wfpk.org so that I can put the list together for tomorrow, which I will play at 10 a.m. All right, coming up, new music from Eddie 9V. That's going to be after this from 1992. Roy Orbison and Katie Lang getting together on Orbison's Crying. FPK.

0: 91.9 WFPK, new from Eddie Ninevolt. That's Blowing Up. And he's blowing up. He made a Facebook post yesterday that says, "Well, I done moved on up and finally got me a house. Been a long time coming. Too many years of slumming it in apartments. Now got us a place. It's been an absolute whirlwind to get right off the road with the Black Keys and straight into a U-Haul to do more road tripping." Well, congratulations on the new crib. 89V, this is Kimmett here with you, and on the way still this hour, music from Us Three and Ward, music from Medium Build as well. 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It's Wednesday night after WFPK's Waterfront Wednesday, with late night drinks from Green River and foods available. 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

91.9 WFPK, new from Fontaines, D.C. That's Marianne from their album Dopamine Chambers, set to be released in October. The Animals before that with We Gotta Get Out of This Place. This is Kimmett. Thanks for hanging out with me this morning. We shall be hearing some new music from Us Three in a bit, some Dixie Chicks and new music from Medium Build. And then we're going to turn it up to 11 at 11 and get loud for a little bit. That new one from Us Three is coming after this song by Lorde that went to number one in 2013. And it was only the second song by a female to hit that spot, number one on the alternative rock charts, the first one being Tracy Bonham in the 90s. Here's Lorde with Royals on FPK. I've never

0: 91.9 WFPK, Cool Cat, new from Us Three, from the new album, Snap, Crackle, and Bop. And we heard Lord before that with Royals. Good morning, it is Kimmitz, and almost 11 o'clock in about 10 minutes. We're going to turn it up to 11 at 11, get loud for a little bit. Tomorrow's Tuesday, that means I'm doing the Tuesday Top 10 at 10. And the topic for the Top 10 list tomorrow is Top 10 Favorite Songs that feature a chorus of or a significant part of the song with doo-doo-doos or la-la-las or sha-na-nas or some other non-actual word vocalizations that are the catchiest part of the song or the chorus. You know, like the na-nas at the end of Hey Jude, the doo-doos towards the end of Sympathy for the Devil by the Rolling Stones. And there's plenty of ones from modern time songs too. So think about that for a minute and tell me what your favorite song is that features the doo-doo-doos or the la-la-las. And let me know by posting on my Facebook, commenting under my Facebook post. If you go to Kimmitt Cantwell, you'll see it there. Or email me at kcantwell@wfpk.org. Let me know your favorite of those songs so I can add them up and put together a top 10 list and then listen for it at 10 o'clock tomorrow morning.
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0: 91.9 WFPK Motorhead Overkill, wrapping up our Turn It Up to 11 at 11, which started with Tick, Tick, Boom by The Hives. This is Kimmett. Thanks for hanging out. We're going to turn it back down. We're going to bring it back down in just a few. And then coming up for the rest of this hour, new music from Casey Musgraves, got the Avett Brothers, got some Jellyfish in there too.
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0: Paul Weller is coming up after this song by Glenn Hansard, who so sadly passed away at the end of last month. This is Glenn Hansard, High Hope, 91.9 WFPK.

what he wants. But I'm gonna wait until it feels right.

0: 91.9 WFPK. Bruce Springsteen there, of course, with Badlands. And we heard Wildwood by Paul Weller before that. Good morning. Kimmett here with you on the way still this hour. New music from Tiff Merritt. I've got some Stevie Wonder, I've got some 12-year-old Stevie Wonder with a live track. And music from Echo and the Bunnymen as well.
1: 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Here's what's going on around town.
0: Tomorrow, Tuesday, LPM presents the Moth Story Slam Schools at Headliners at 8 p.m., the Wood Brothers at the Lexington Opera House at 7 p.m., and Wednesday, WFPK presents Waterfront Wednesday on the Big Four Lawn with Old 97's Kate Justice and the LPM Young Artist Showcase winner. Gates are at 5 p.m. Official Waterfront Wednesday after party is at Galaxy with DJ Matt Anthony. That's at 9 p.m. And WFPK welcomes Alabama Shakes with Tedeschi Trucks Band at Riverbend in Cincinnati at 7. 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Thursday, WFPK is proud to sponsor Roadie at the Depot at NOCO at 7 p.m. Amtrak at Zanzibar at 8. 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
0: Kacey Musgraves is going to be performing at the Bourbon and Beyond Festival this year. She'll be there Friday, September 25th. We're going to hear a tune from Kacey Musgraves right after this. Graham Coxon, Billy Says on FPK.

0: Mexico Honey. New from Kacey Musgraves from the Middle of Nowhere album, her seventh studio album. Again, Kacey Musgraves performing at the Bourbon and Beyond Festival this year on Friday, September 25th. This is Kimmett. I hope you're having a great Monday morning. It's a beautiful day out there. Last I checked, it's 76 degrees right now, and we should get up to 83 before it's all said and done. Clear and cool tonight with a low of 60, and tomorrow's sunny and warm, just a little warmer with a high of 86 degrees. Coming up this hour, still got music from Tift Merritt, Janet Jackson as well, and a new one from Tao featuring Linda Lindas. 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

0: 91.9 WFPK, Tift Merritt there with Good Hearted Man. I got one of those. Avett Brothers before that with Satan Pulls the Strings. This is Kimmett's Good Morning. There's a little bit left of the morning, about 15 minutes of it. And in that time, you shall hear some Janet Jackson and music from Echo and the Bunnymen as well. Got a song by Little Stevie Wonder. Song from the album called The 12-Year-Old Genius. An album that is a live album and went to number one in 1963, making Stevie Wonder the youngest artist to ever hold that spot. This song also reminds me of the topic for tomorrow's top 10 list. The top 10 list for tomorrow are going to be top 10 favorite songs as voted by you that have la-la-las or na-na-nas or doot-doot-doos, non-word parts that are the significant part of the song, if not the chorus. And you know plenty of songs like that. The na-nas at the end of Hey Jude, Kylie Minogue's Can't You Get Out, Can't Get You Out of My Head, with the la-las, the Police literally have a song called do do do da da da da. I've had a few people ask me if the Muppets Menomina counts. Absolutely it does, and if it gets enough votes, it will certainly land on the top 10 list. So please tell me what your favorite song is that's got a do-do-do or a la-la-la. And you can comment on my Facebook post about the top 10. You'll see that on my Facebook, Kimmett Cantwell, or email me at kcantwell@wfpk.org. And then listen tomorrow morning at 10 for the top 10 list. All right, speaking of all that, here's Little Stevie Wonder with la-la-la-la-la. Stevie Wonder on drums, by the way, on this one. FPK.
1: And now, ladies and gentlemen, how about another round of applause? Little Stevie on the drums, doing a little thing entitled Tra La La La. How about it, okay?
2: I want you to repeat after me singing la la la la la. You get it? Yeah.

together again. Janet Jackson on 91.9 WFPK. And Little Stevie Wonder before that with La La La La. La La La La. Five Laws. La La La La La. This is Kimmitz. Good morning. Just a few minutes left of morning. In the next hour, we will be hearing the latest from Jack White. Got some Brandi Carlile. Got some Thompson Twins. And the new music from Nubian Twist as well. Coming up here, Echo and the Bunny Men in just a few. But first, this is new from Tao, the Tune Yards, and the Linda Lindas. It's Sick of the Times on FPK.

91.9 WFPK from the 10,000 Maniacs album, Our Time in Eden. That's Few and Far Between. And from Childish Gambino, we heard Lithonia kicking off the hour. Good afternoon. This is Kimmett coming up this hour. We can look forward to some music from The Shine, the latest from the Foo Fighters, got some Jimmy Cliff, and some Thelma Houston as well. WFPK members have the chance to win a pair of tickets to see Phoebe Bridgers' sold-out show in Indianapolis Monday, September 14th. Each winning pair will also get access to an exclusive soundcheck party and take home a signed copy of Phoebe Bridgers' new album. That is cool. 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All right, Rusted Root is coming after this local song. Kentucky people, Louisville people, Moose Loon, Jim James, and W.G. Rickle with Out on the Edge of Everything on 91.9 WFPK.

91.9 WFPK from the new album Frozen Charlotte. That's Jack White's Dollar Bill. Rusted Root before that with Virtual Reality. This is Kimmitz, and I hope you're having a great Monday so far. I'm so very glad you're hanging out here with me, listening to music. What's on the way is some Jimmy Cliff, some Billy Joel, all coming up in a little while, the Shins as well. New music from Pete Yorn coming up in just a few. Hey, tomorrow's Tuesday, and I'm doing the Top 10 at 10. And the subject for the Top 10 list tomorrow is favorite songs as voted by you. Favorite songs that have la-la-la or do-do-do or na-na-na in the chorus or in the major, most memorable hook part of the song. Think like Piano Man, la-da-da-di-di-da. There's so many of them, and we all know them. So think about it for minutes, and let me know what your favorite song with a do-do-do or la-la-la or sha-na-na or some other nonsensical utterings that are not words. Let me know by emailing me at kcantwell@wfpk.org, or you can post a comment under my Facebook post choosing your favorite songs, and that way I can put together the top 10 list, which I will play tomorrow at 10 o'clock or a couple of minutes after. All right, new Pete Yorn coming after Brandi Carlile. That Wasn't Me on 91.9 WFPK.

0: 91.9 WFPK. New Pete Yorn with All the Beauty from the album of that same name, just released late last month. This is Kim, It's Still on the Way. Got the Shins, got Jimmy Cliff and Nubian Twist as well. 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
0: We're going to take a little trip back to 1977 at the end of the hour for a couple of songs, one of which a huge, huge hit that we almost never heard because the artist didn't like it at first, didn't want to release it. He had to be convinced by Linda Ronstadt, who popped in the studio. No, this is a great song. You must release it. And he only did it because she demanded that he do. And went on to be, of course, a huge, huge hit. We'll hear that at the end of the hour. Next up, though, from 1983 in the 16 Candles soundtrack, it's the Thompson Twins with If You Were Here on FPK.

91.9 WFPK. Can you believe it's been 31 years since the Foo Fighters' first album? It's just crazy. That song we just heard is Window, and that's from their latest album released this past April, I believe, the album called Your Favorite Toy. The Shins before that with Kissing the Lipless. This is Kimmett, still on the way. Nubian Twist with a new one, and coming up in the next hour, got a song from the Rolling Stones' Tattoo You album, which was released on this day in 1981. And also next hour, I'm going to play a song that went to number one in 1995. It's the first song to have mentioned HIV/AIDS. Can you think of what it is? Don't Google. Oh, don't you? I'll know. I can tell. We'll be hearing that next hour. I think you'll get it. You think hard enough about it. That new Nubian Twist is coming after this. Jimmy Cliff, The Harder They Come. 91.9 WFPK.

91.9 WFPK. That's new from Nubian Twist. The song is Body Flows. This is Kim. It's Happy Monday. Beautiful day out there. Get out there if you can. 79 degrees right now and sunny. And we should get up to 83 before the day is done tonight. Clear and cool with a low of 60. Just kind of a wonderful summer day. We're going to take a little trip back to 1977. The first song we're going to hear is one that we almost never got to hear because Billy Joel didn't like it after he recorded it. Neither did his band. He called it a gloppy ballad. Really didn't want to put it on the record, The Stranger. Here's a song that went on to win Grammys for Song of the Year, Record of the Year, number 3 on the Billboard Hot 100. Just a huge, huge song. He didn't like it. And producer brought in some people to help convince. And those people were Linda Ronstadt and Phoebe Snow. They popped into the studio and they said, "Are you crazy? This is fabulous." I'm sure Billy Joel's feelings changed after he realized that this song was going to buy him a 20,000 square foot mansion in the Hamptons of Long Island. It's a beautiful song. It's Billy Joel, Just the Way You Are. 91.9 WFPK. Thank you.

91.9 WFPK. That's Alanis Morissette, That I Would Be Good. And we heard Eggman. Eggman. That's right, from the Beastie Boys. Starting off the hour. Good afternoon. This is Kimmett. Glad you're here, and I hope you're having a great Monday. Stick around to hear some Coldplay, new music from Bella White. Got some Funkadelic, got some Queens of the Stone Age, too. I'm going to play this song that was number one in 1995 and also was the first song to ever mention HIV/AIDS. That was 1995, so that song will be in a little while. I have Grace Kelly coming after this Rolling Stones song from the album Tattoo You, which was released on this day in 1981. And this song was recorded twice. The original recording was reggae style. The band decided to scrap that, start all over, and came up with this, Start Me Up, FEK.

0: When the Night Falls on 91.9 WFPK. That's new from Nicole Atkins. And WFPK presents Nicole Atkins October 10th at the Whirling Tiger here in Louisville. Grace Kelly before that with A Night in Tunisia. This is Kimmett. Glad to be hanging with you. On the way still this hour, got some Christina Aguilera. New music from Queens of the Stone Age and Widow Speak 2.
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0: Tomorrow, Tuesday, LPM presents the Moth Story Slam, Schooled at Headliners. 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Wednesday, WFPK presents Waterfront Wednesday on the Big Four Lawn with Old 97's Kate Justice and LPM Young Artist Showcase winner Gates are at 5. Official Waterfront Wednesday after party is at Galaxy with DJ Matt Anthony. That's at 9 p.m. And WFPK welcomes Alabama Shakes with Tedeschi Trucks Band at River Bend in Cincinnati at 7. Help Scott Carney Make a Movie is at the Whirling Tiger at 7. And Thursday, WFPK is proud to sponsor Roadie at the Depot at NoCo at 7. Amtrak at Zanzibar at 7. Soft Palms with Jane Jale at the Whirling Tiger. That's at 8 o'clock.
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0: Tomorrow's Tuesday, and that means I'm doing the top 10 at 10. And the topic for the top 10 list tomorrow is your favorite songs that have a do-do-do, a la-la-la, sha-na-na, a skibbity-boo-bop as the main parts of the song, as either the chorus or, the part that everybody sings along to, like the end of Brown Eyed Girl or the end of Hey Jude or Plenty More or the title of like Crash Test Dummies song. Pop, plenty of songs that have that particular thing about them. So please let me know what your favorite is so that I can make up the top 10 list for tomorrow morning. Email me at kcantwell@wfpk.org or go to Facebook. You'll see my post under Kimmett Cantwell about this topic and drop your choice there. And then listen tomorrow morning at 10 o'clock to hear what made the list. All right, coming up soon, new music from Bella White. That's going to be right after Coldplay's Inc. on 91.9 WFPK.

0: Stuff. That's the name of the new song by Canadian singer-songwriter Bella White. Coldplay was before that with Ink. Kimmett here with you, still on the way this hour. Got some Tom Petty and music from Widow Speak. 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And WFPK members have the chance to win a pair of tickets to see Phoebe Bridgers' sold-out show in Indianapolis Monday, September 14th. 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Coming right back in a sec with the song that went to number one on this day in 1995.
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0: This was the first song to mention HIV/AIDS within the song. 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

91.9 WFPK from the new album Clovis. That's Charlie Crockett with the Hallelujah Trail. Charlie Crockett going to be performing at the Bourbon and Beyond Festival Saturday, September 26th. We heard Funkadelic doing I Got a Thing, You Got a Thing, Everybody's Got a Thing. This is Kimmitz. I hope you're having a good day. Still coming up this hour, new music from Queens of the Stone Age that features Nikki Lane. And first, it's a song from Christina Aguilera, from her debut 1999 self-titled album that spawned three number one hits. Just 18 years old she was at the time this album was put out. One of those hits is this, Come On Over, Baby, 91.9 WFPK.

91.9 WFPK, Queens of the Stone Age there, featuring Nikki Lane from the new upcoming album, Easy Street. That song is Easy Street. Queens of the Stone Age, performing at Bourbon and Beyond Thursday, September 24th. This is Kimmett, and it's been great hanging out with you today. Thank you very much for being here. Again, please submit your choice of your favorite song that's got a na-na-na, a la-la-la, a do-do-do, something like that, in the chorus or the most significant singable part of the song. And that's going to be the topic for our Tuesday Top 10 at 10 tomorrow. So let's see what songs make it into the top 10. Email me your choice to kcantwell@wfpk.org. Okay, before the great Laura Shine comes in, we're going to hear new music from Widow Speak. And first, this one from Tom Petty. It's Turning Point, 91.9 WFPK.

91.9 WFPK is proud to sponsor Bourbon and Beyond, returning this year with the Foo Fighters, Mumford & Sons, Chris Stapleton, and the Dave Matthews Band. 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

91.9 WFPK, that was Aaron Lee Tazjian and the new song called Lost and Alone, Beastie Boys with Eggman, and Smashing Pumpkins from the Gish album, I Am One. Well, good afternoon. I'm Laura Shine. Thank you so much for joining me today. We've got music from Young Dubliners, Eels with a new song, also Weezer and some American Aquarium who are coming to town. We'll tell you more about that in just a bit. Also, our featured artist today, The War on Drugs, who are going to be at Bourbon and Beyond Thursday, September 24th. So we'll get to a track from them here in just a moment. We do get programming support from you, our contributing listener, and the Filson Historical Society hosting the 2026 Gertrude Polk Brown Lecture Series with Karen Wolf discussing her book, Lineage, Genealogy and the Power of Connection in Early America, September 3rd at 6 o'clock at Actors Theater of Louisville. 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And Hospice Healthy believes that nursing is about more than managing symptoms. Their team approach addresses the physical, mental, and spiritual needs of those with serious illness. Nurses who seek a deeper connection with their patients can learn more at the careers page at hospicehealth.org. As I mentioned, The War on Drugs, our featured artist today. We go back to their album, A Deeper Understanding. Again, they'll be at Bourbon and Beyond September 24th. 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

91.9 WFPK, the latest from Eels. Cookie Happened is the name of the new album. That was Cap in Hand. Young Dubliners with Rosie and War on Drugs are featured artists today, so another track from them in the next hour as we celebrate their appearance at Bourbon and Beyond, happening Thursday, September 24th. Graham Parsons and Emmy Lou coming up next. 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Got a tune from American Aquarium on the way and Sam Fender still to come. First, Graham Parsons and Emmylou Harris from the Grievous Angel album. This is Love Hurts, WFPK.

91.9 WFPK. That was American Aquarium, New Ways to Lose is the name of the new album. And WFPK welcomes to American Aquarium to Mercury Ballroom Sunday, November 1st. Weezer from the Blue Album, Only in Dreams. And that heartbreak song, Love Hurts, Graham Parsons, Emmylou together here on 91.9. Music from Sam Fender and a new tune from Valerie June coming up. WFPK is proud to present Ray LaMontagne Trouble 20th Anniversary Tour with the Weather Station Sunday, September 6th at the Louisville Palace. 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

0: 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And Kentucky songwriter Kate Justice.
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91.9 WFPK, latest from the Jayhawks. That Gary Louris of the band can write such great tunes. Keeping Our Heads Above Water, this is from a new album called Sanctuary Park. Karengbin with B-Side and the Mountain Goats, Training Montage here on 91.9. Music from Lush, Social Distortion with a new track, as well as Aloe Black, still to come here on WFPK. 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Monsters of Folk, this has disappeared, WFPK.

That's the latest from Social Distortion here on WFPK from the album Born to Kill. The song's called Tonight. We heard from Lush with Deluxe and Monsters of Folk Disappeared on 91.9. Music from Mama, Allo Black, U2 coming up with their new song, which I'm really liking quite a bit. That's still to come. We get programming support on WFPK from you and Belle of Louisville, where guests can do whatever floats the boat, shake the booty, savor a sunset, or be immersed in River City history all while rolling on the river. Ticket details for adults and kids at belleoflouisville.org. 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

They always told us that America was the land of opportunity. You know, but around my way, it seemed that the only opportunity there was to either get shot or arrested, right? And oye, there's a new thing happening now. A black man had been elected president, and the Puerto Rican chick in the Supreme Court, and I like

0: Green Lantern, what drew you to the show?
1: Well, I got the script, man, and I just really liked how it represents the city like no other show has. Like, you've seen a lot of shows based in New York, but you haven't seen the youth side of things. Like, you know, the 20-somethings, the people that come out here, focus on something, and want to be successful. We don't see that on television. And I think this show is the epitome of that from the ground up.

That's the latest from U2. It's called Street of Dreams. Allo Black, I Need a Dollar, and Mama was Speeding 72, starting off that set. I've got Nina Simone and also Medium Build, who's coming to town Friday, November 13th. They will be at Mercury Ballroom. Looking forward to that. 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

91.9 WFPK, that's the latest from Amy Grant. The Me That Remains is her album, and we heard Till We Get It Right. And just to give you a heads up, if you ever want to check out the interviews I was able to do with Amy Grant, there's two of them that live on our website. That's at WFPK.org. Faye Webster, Right Side of My Neck, and Wolf Alice, How Can I Make It Okay, here on WFPK. Luscious Jackson, as well as Bedouin on the way, some Lana Del Rey to get to, Veruca Salt, and this great new song from Yard Act coming up. I'm Laura Shine. Thank you for joining me today. Hope you're having a good day so far. Don't forget, this Wednesday is our August edition of Waterfront Wednesday. We're so excited to have Old 97s and Kate Justice. It's going to be a great night of music. That's on the Big Four Lawn in Waterfront Park. All the details at WFPK.org. 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

New music there from Bedouin. One Thing Right is the name of it. Neon Summer Skin is the name of her new album. Luscious Jackson with City Song and the band Fun, Be Calm. Lana Del Rey, Veruca Salt, and Yard Act all coming up in this next set, plus Phantom Planets as well, and a whole lot more still to get to. 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I love this song from Lana Del Rey. It's called Mariner's Apartment Complex, WFBK.

91.9 WFPK Yard Act with New Beginnings. Also heard from Veruca Salt there with Laughing in the Sugar Bowl. Monster Magnet is the name of the band we're going to be featuring here soon, as well as the Vaselines and Eddie Ninevolt on the way. 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Got Monster Magnet, Vaselines, Eddie Ninevolt, as we mentioned, and Eddie Ninevolt will be playing Friday, December 18th at the Mercury Ballroom. WFPK is proud to present them, so we'll be checking out their new song in this next set. First, Phantom Planet with Bayless' song, WFPK.

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0: 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Got Roger Klein and the Peacemakers coming up, Sunvolt with a new song, who's also coming to town. We'll tell you more about that as well. I'm Laura Schein. Thank you for joining me this afternoon. Hope you're doing well. 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Thank you. And also Brown-Forman, a proud supporter of Kentucky Performing Arts. More information on the Brown-Forman Midnight Ramble series and other performances at KentuckyPerformingArts.org. 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And Bourbon & Beyond returning this year with the Foo Fighters, Mumford & Sons, Chris Stapleton, and Dave Matthews Band. 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

91.9 WFPK. That's the new song from Sunvolt, Sound Signal Serenades. Lots of S's in that new title on their album. And they're also going to be playing at Headliners September 17th. WFPK is proud to present them. Roger Klein and the Peacemakers with Switchblade and Delamitri, Kiss This Thing Goodbye. A tune from Joss Stone going way back to her Soul Sessions album. Also a gorgeous song from A Tiny Habit Still to Come. Then we'll turn things over to Kyle Meredith. He'll be with you here at 6. 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The Soul Sessions. Joss Stone was about 16 when she recorded this. Her voice sounds amazing. This is Super Duper Love, WFPK.

Anything He Was, that's the latest from Tiny Habits. I am in love with that song. It's from their new album called Keepers. Heard Momentary Bliss from Gorillaz and Joss Stone's Super Duper Love. Got Jim Croce, an old fave, as well as Peter Gabriel and the Womack Sisters, who are really fun. We'll play that right before we turn things over to Kyle Meredith coming up here at 6. WFPK is proud to sponsor the Depot at NoCo, hosting Surfside Summer Jams every Thursday, May through September. 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Jim Croce, Photographs and Memories, WFPK.

Stephen Wilson Jr. there. That's Hardwired, features Miranda Lambert's new music from Stephen. WFPK welcoming Stephen Wilson Jr. Saturday, December 5th to the Andrew J. Brady Music Center up in Cincinnati. The details at WFPK.org. At the Innocence Mission before that with Lakes of Canada, Sufjan Stevens would later record his own version of that song. I'm Kyle Meredith. Good evening to you. Tonight, going to be joined by Emily Hampshire. You know her as Stevie from Schitt's Creek, among many of her other roles. She's also going to be in the next season, the second season of Heated Rivalry. Later on, Thomas Lennon from Reno 911 and MTV's The State will be here. And I'll also be hanging out with Kate Siegel, as you've seen her in lots of Mike Flanagan's series and films. That's all happening tonight with Emily Hampshire kicking us off here in just a few moments. After we play some Looking Glass, after some Lenny Kravitz, and right now, produced by Matthew E. White, it's Natalie Prass and Birds of Prey.

What's funny is when I read the script, I saw self-reliance, and I know this essay by Ralph Waldo Emerson. It's called On Self-Reliance, and I wasn't sure if that was, I can't even remember if it had anything to do with that, but I remember just being struck by that title because that essay was so meaningful to me in my life. And I do feel like there is a deeper meaning in the movie, which is why I think it does hold up so well as both a comedy and a thriller, because it's tied together by this being the most exciting thing that happens in his life because he's not satisfied with where he's at. And he's still, you know, there's some people say like depression is thinking in the past and anxiety is the future. And he's very much in the past and worried about the future. And I think this puts him in the present. If you have an assassin for you, you have to be in the present. And I think there's something about that to me.

0: go easy with me. You can hear that one in the new Jake Johnson starring film, Self-Reliance. 91.9 WFPK, Kyle Meredith here, hanging out with actress Emily Hampshire, who co-stars in the movie. Of course, as I mentioned, Emily also played Stevie in Schitt's Creek. And much like on Schitt's Creek, where you had the Levies, who were both the writers, sometimes directors, and stars of it, that's sort of the same situation she finds herself in Self-Reliance, with Jake Johnson writing, directing, and starring. 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
1: Remember talking to Jake about it right after I'd read it, and I was like, I feel like, yeah, from Mary's point of view, my character, that this is the greatest thing that's ever happened.

person to the family, like on a Wednesday. So I think she's really entertained by it, just wants to poke and stoke this fire of him being bananas. But also, I feel like you go into a movie like this wanting to be a cog in the wheel of this whole thing. So there's no, I didn't even think of establishing my character so much as being there for Tommy, for his character. Like there was a kind of in service of aspect to it that ultimately, I guess, results in us being full humans. But no, it was just easy in a great way.

0: bit of an extended cut of the Schitt's Creek theme there. 91.9 WFBK, Kyle Meredith. It's because I'm hanging out with Emily Hampshire. She played Stevie in Schitt's Creek. She's back in the new Jake Johnson movie called Self-Reliance. She also is one of the last people to work with the great Norman Lear. They were, at the time of his passing, at 101 years old. They were working on a reboot of Mary Hartman, Mary Hartman, which she says is still going to happen. The full interview, WFPK.org, and the Kyle Meredith With podcast.
1: The truth is, I had gone to an acting class in 2008. I went to this acting class because my manager at the time, who was no longer my manager, had said that casting directors didn't think I was funny. And so I went to this acting class to like fix the not funny in my sense of humor. And I went on stage and I did the scene thing. And then I looked to the teacher for her to tell me how to fix it. And she said, "Have you seen Mary Hartman, Mary Hartman?" And I hadn't. And she said, "You should watch it. She's your kind of funny." And I watched it. And she even said to me then, she's like, "They should remake that show with you." This was like 2008, long time ago. So that's why I feel like Mary has been in my life for so long. Yeah, I can't believe that something like that has kind of come true. Still haven't fixed the funny. Still haven't fixed that, but yeah.

Mary Hartman, Mary Hartman. 91.9 WFPK. Kyle Meredith here. Thanks again to Emily Hampshire for hanging out with me. A Self-Reliance now playing on Hulu. 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

from the soundtrack to the indie film Amongst Friends as a Dramarama with Train Going Backwards here on FPK. Tears for Fears before that was Mad World. Roland Orzabal recently recalled that was originally considered to be a B-side. Wasn't even going to be a single. Thank goodness they changed their minds on that one. Somebody heard it. B-52's in there as well. Thanks again to Emily Hampshire. The full interview at WFPK.org and the Kyle Meredith With podcast. Thomas Lennon joins me next hour here on FPK. Programming support that comes in the depot at NOCO, hosting Surfside Summer Jams every Thursday, May through September. This week features Rhody with an opening vinyl set by DJ Matt Anthony. Details about this ticketless concert at the depot at NOCO.com. I'm Kyle Meredith here on FPK. We're going to hear some of your answers to today's question of the day here in just a few moments. Also going to play some Hold Steady with Ben Nichols from Lucero, helping him out on the background vocals after La Tigra. And right now, the latest from Death Cab, it's Stone Over Water on FPK Louisville.

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3: Odious.

Latest from the band Goose. That's Good Times, End Times. They got a new record out called Big Modern. They're going to be playing on the Thursday lineup at Bourbon and Beyond. That is 1 month from today, September 24th. The details at WFPK.org. Had New Order's Brutal before that. You can hear that one on the soundtrack to the movie The Beach. Stereophonics in that set as well. I'm Kyle Meredith here on 91.9 WFPK. Thomas Lennon, Lieutenant Dangle himself, joining me here in just a few moments. The WFPK question of the day. If you had to pick one album with zero skippable tracks, what is it? Philip Tinker named three Steely Dan albums, Aja, Royal Scam, Gaucho. He also said Jeff Buckley's Grace. Patrick Seymour, you have a lot of albums that you think are non-skippable. That's good. That's good for you. In fact, Patrick shares one with Amy Merrick in Isbell Southeastern. 502-814-9375. Let's hear from you. I'm going to play some Bon Iver. It's Hey Ma, FPK.

91.9 WFPK. I'm Kyle Meredith. Tonight, my guest, one of my favorite actor-comedians of all time, Thomas Lennon. I first saw him, like many of you did, on MTV's The State. Or maybe you know him as Lieutenant Jim Dango from Reno 911, along with his writing partner, Robert Gerrits. He also wrote the entire Night at the Museum film series.

0: Yeah, no doctor would say eat a grilled cheese that I make you because it's not fatal, but it's super bad. It's super bad for you.
1: And that's where the acting comes in. See now, see you are an actor. You've played a restaurateur so believably in Chosen Family.
0: Kyle, am I an actor? Of course I am. Of course I am. I've acted in things, right?
1: You
0: Haven't
1: have.
0: I? Or do I just kind of show up and be amusing?

0: Prince, I Can Never Take the Place of Your Man. That's one of the picks from my guest tonight, Thomas Lennon, star of MTV's The State, star of Reno 911, been in so many movies, and back with Heather Graham in the movie Chosen Family. We got to discuss the film and his career in an interview that you can catch in full when you subscribe to the Kyle Meredith With podcast.
1: For the most part, most of the things that I've done, I mean, obviously I sometimes write big studio movies when those are in vogue, but you know, the newest movie of Lennon Grant, which is, you know, where the Night at the Museum guys and stuff is a tiny, horror movie, but generally that is the secret to the things that I like to do. And going back to The State, and is the idea of like waiting for permission from somebody is not something I'm real big on, you know? Like, because it's not coming and you don't need it, you know? The way to anything is not like to wait and see, like, hey, does somebody think this is an awesome idea? And are they going to like pat me on the back and somehow get me to do it? Of course not.

No one's going to say when to go. No one's going to say anything. Just you have to start doing it, you know, which is why, you know, I love being in like a movie like this. This is the joy. It's like, it's nice. You got to like being in this. It's a

0: as chosen by my guest tonight. That's David Bowie's Life on Mars. I'm Kyle Meredith here on 91.9 WFPK, talking with actor, comedian, screenwriter Thomas Lennon, a man who's really done it just about it all in Hollywood. 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
1: You know, in an era where movies are so big, under $500 million and you're basically a pretty big flop, under half a B. So it's like, you know, it's just an interesting time where I guess what I'm getting at is I love that there's a place in the world for a movie like Chosen Family, which is like, you know, a movie where we lived at the airport hotel and I think I'm wearing my own clothes like half of the time. No, it's like, it's a very grassroots kind of lo-fi. But then, you know, it looks like a great big romantic comedy, I think, because just like sometimes you're in Providence and there's like a drone flies over you and you're like, oh, nice. But really, it's like people in their own clothes who are in a van having a jukebox making a movie like this, which is, that's kind of my, I like it. I like a slightly...

0: REM's Don't Go Back to Rockville. Here on 91.9 WFBK, another song chosen by my guest tonight, Thomas Lennon. 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

Joey Lanigan's got a new record on the way called Hope is a Heavy Thing. She produced it herself. That's Kind. New music on FPK. Joe Strummer and the Mescaleros with Coma Girl before that, and the Smiths in that set as well with Ask. Thanks again, Thomas Lennon. That full interview, WFPK.org, and the Kyle Meredith with podcast. Kate Siegel joins me next hour here on FPK. Programming support comes from Hospira's Health, who believes that nursing is about more than managing symptoms. Their team approach addresses the physical, mental, and spiritual needs of those with serious illness. Nurses who seek a deeper connection with their patients can learn more at the careers page at hospirashealth.org. I'm Kyle Meredith here on 91.9, talking with Kate Siegel next hour, and more of your answers from tonight's question of the day. But first, some Kacey Musgraves, brand new. She just launched a new tour, and I won't say what she descends down from, but I will say it's disco balls. We'll see if she does that at Bourbon and Beyond. That's after DJ Shadow with Ice Cube, and right now, the internet on FPK.